0: Rosetta.
1: Sweet Rosetta fat. She thought she was a cleaner, but she was a frying pan. The picker. Picture the fingers, great. Okay.

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1: 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I hope we pass the audition.

0: 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Fuck the free world. We are the shit.
1: Hey, what's up, y'all?
2: Look, man, I've been thinking. You and me, so host the maps together. You know what I'm saying? Nah, that's you, dog.

If you had one shot, one opportunity to seize everything you ever wanted, one moment.

been a ride. I guess I had to go to that place to get to this one. Now some of you might still be in that place if you're trying to get out.